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6: We are number one country WZOB. Mostly clear tonight, up at a low 70. Tomorrow, sunny, high of 92. For Wednesday, sunny with a high of 93.

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9: We are number one country WZOB. Mostly clear tonight, up at a low 70. Tomorrow, sunny, high of 92. For Wednesday, sunny with a high of 93.

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0: Hey, this is Tim Dobson on WZOB. 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Like two combos from Crystals in Fort Payne, a brown bag special for two from the Sonic Drive-In in Fort Payne, a ring cleaning from Patterson's Music and Jewelry in Fort Payne, an onion blossom from Woody's Steakhouse in Dogtown, and that is an eat-in only type deal. 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Hey, call your anniversary in at 256-845-2810 to enter. 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
1: News. I'm Sue Guzman. The death toll from catastrophic flooding in Nepal and China passing 1,000 Tuesday as rescue teams work to reach communities cut off by the disaster. Massive flooding caused by a glacial collapse that sent large amounts of rock, ice, and meltwater into the valleys below, triggering these powerful floods downstream. Army Secretary Dan Driscoll stepping down after 18 months on the job. The White House giving no reason for Driscoll's departure, but tensions with War Secretary Pete Hegseth were widely reported. The Supreme Court's going to allow construction of the White House ballroom to continue for now.
2: It is a temporary win for President Trump, who says the ballroom is needed for national security because the project also includes military and security bunkers.
1: That is Fox's Jared Halpern reporting. 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
8: Your WZOB weather forecast for today, mostly sunny skies, hot, highs around 94 tonight, mostly clear skies, lows around 72. Tomorrow, except for a few afternoon clouds, it's going to be sunny and hot, highs around 95. And tomorrow night, mostly clear skies, lows around 73. That is your 100.9 FM and 1250 AM WZOB area weather forecast. 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
1: Your WZOB weather forecast for today, mostly sunny skies, hot, highs around 94 tonight, mostly clear skies, lows around 72. Tomorrow, except for a few afternoon clouds, it's going to be sunny and hot, highs around 95. And tomorrow night, mostly clear skies, lows around 73. That is your 100.9 FM and 1250 AM WZOB area weather forecast. I'm Tim Dobson.

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6: Your WZOB weather forecast for today, mostly sunny skies, hot, highs around 94 tonight, mostly clear skies, lows around 72. Tomorrow, except for a few afternoon clouds, it's going to be sunny and hot, highs around 95. And tomorrow night, mostly clear skies, lows around 73. That is your 100.9 FM and 1250 AM WZOB area weather forecast. 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
1: News. I'm Gianna Gelosi. While President Trump threatens Iran with more military strikes, Treasury Secretary Scott Bessent says he's ready to hit the regime's bank account.
2: The administration pointing to sanctions as a broader strategy to squeeze Iran economically. Iran's currency plunged to a record low in August, while annual inflation reached 66% in July.
1: That's Fox's Alex Hogan. A Vegas jury found Dwayne KPD Davis guilty of the 1996 murder of rapper Tupac Shakur. After less than 3 hours of deliberations, a jury finding Dwayne Davis
3: guilty of first-degree murder with use of a deadly weapon.
1: Prosecutors say Davis, a former leader of the Compton Crips gang, orchestrated the 1996 fatal drive-by shooting of Tupac in Las Vegas after a fight involving the rapper's entourage and Davis's nephew. It's Fox's Kristen Goodwin reporting. 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
18: Your WZOB weather forecast for today, mostly sunny skies, hot, highs around 94 tonight, mostly clear skies, lows around 72. Tomorrow, except for a few afternoon clouds, it's going to be sunny and hot, highs around 95. And tomorrow night, mostly clear skies, lows around 73. That is your 100.9 FM and 1250 AM WZOB area weather forecast. I'm Tim Dobson.

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5: Your WZOB weather forecast for today, mostly sunny skies, hot, highs around 94 tonight, mostly clear skies, lows around 72. Tomorrow, except for a few afternoon clouds, it's going to be sunny and hot, highs around 95. And tomorrow night, mostly clear skies, lows around 73. That is your 100.9 FM and 1250 AM WZOB area weather forecast. I'm Tim Dobson.

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1: Brandon, an 18-year-old student, is under arrest after he planned a violent attack against Opelika High School. Jacob Howell is charged with first-degree making a terrorist threat. The investigation started on Friday when school resource officers were notified Howell had developed a plan to attack the high school. That investigation is ongoing. Governor Kay Ivey has set a 30-hour time frame for the execution of death row inmate Michael Taylor. He was sentenced to die for the 1991 capital murders of Ivan and Lucille Moore. Taylor's execution scheduled to take place by lethal injection sometime between midnight November 5th and 6 a.m. November 6th. And Elias is a man and a teenager are dead after an ATV crash in Clay County. 34-year-old Brock Rourke was killed when the ATV he was operating left the road, hit a tree, and flipped over. A 13-year-old passenger died as well. I'm Leah Brandon.
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4: Your WZOB weather forecast for today, mostly sunny skies, hot, highs around 94 tonight, mostly clear skies, lows around 72. Tomorrow, except for a few afternoon clouds, it's going to be sunny and hot, highs around 95. And tomorrow night, mostly clear skies, lows around 73. That is your 100.9 FM and 1250 AM WZOB area weather forecast. 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
1: 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The Youth Fishing Tournament will run from 1 to 3. Registration will be at noon at the lake office. There will be first, second, and third place prizes for the biggest fish and for the most fish. 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And there will be an antique tractor show. 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
8: Your morning country, sunny to partly cloudy and hot. Highs around 95 today. Tonight, clear skies, lows around 27. Tomorrow, well, mostly sunny skies, hot. Highs around 96. And tomorrow night, mostly clear skies, lows around 72. That is your 100.9 FM and 1250 AM WZOB area weather forecast. I'm Tim Dobson.

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1: News. I'm Therese Crowley. Financial violence. Treasury Secretary Scott Bessent says we're prepared to commit it in the next phase against Iran as President Trump vows to hit them hard for a failed missile attack on U.S. troops in Jordan, with reports that Iran military leaders are starting to flee the country.
2: The administration pointing to sanctions as a broader strategy to squeeze Iran economically. Iran's currency plunged to a record low in August, while annual inflation reached 66% in July.
1: Fox's Alex Hogan. Well, in D.C., Army Secretary Dan Driscoll submitted his resignation, but the White House hasn't accepted it yet. 30 years later, a Las Vegas jury takes less than 3 hours to find Dwayne Davis guilty of orchestrating the drive-by murder of rapper Tupac Shakur. He's facing a sentence of life in prison. 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
9: Your morning country, sunny to partly cloudy and hot, highs around 95 today. Tonight, clear skies, lows around 27. Tomorrow, well, mostly sunny skies, hot, highs around 96. And tomorrow night, mostly clear skies, lows around 72. That is your 100.9 FM and 1250 AM WZOB area weather forecast. I'm Tim Dobson.

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0: Your morning country, sunny to partly cloudy and hot. Highs around 95 today. Tonight, clear skies, lows around 27. Tomorrow, well, mostly sunny skies, hot. Highs around 96. And tomorrow night, mostly clear skies, lows around 72. That is your 100.9 FM and 1250 AM WZOB area weather forecast. 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
1: Norvell with sports on the Alabama Radio Network. Alabama football preparing for Saturday's home opener. It will be Keelan Russell's first game as starting quarterback. Coach Kalen DeBoer says it's important for the team to be on time in the huddle and moving up the line of scrimmage.
2: We stress that all the time, but especially going to stress it, you know, having Keelan making his first start. And so those guys having some urgency to him to where they can give him a few more seconds with the play clock. Not trying to do too much.
1: At Auburn, head coach Alex Golish set to coach his first game at the helm of the Tigers program against Baylor.
3: As you go into year one and get rolling, I think for me, just as exciting as anything to see us go perform.
1: You can see the Montgomery Biscuits and Rocket City Trash Pandas in action tonight. They kick off a six-game series at Toyota Field. Meanwhile, the Birmingham Barons open up a six-game series on the road against the Biloxi Shuckers. I'm Angie Norvell for the Alabama Radio Network.
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1: Your morning country, sunny to partly cloudy and hot, highs around 95 today. Tonight, clear skies, lows around 27. Tomorrow, well, mostly sunny skies, hot, highs around 96. And tomorrow night, mostly clear skies, lows around 72. That is your 100.9 FM and 1250 AM WZOB area weather forecast. I'm Tim Dobson.

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0: Your morning country, sunny to partly cloudy and hot. Highs around 95 today. Tonight, clear skies, lows around 27. Tomorrow, well, mostly sunny skies, hot. Highs around 96. And tomorrow night, mostly clear skies, lows around 72. That is your 100.9 FM and 1250 AM WZOB area weather forecast. I'm Tim Dobson.

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2: President Trump reportedly considering limited strikes to stop Iran from targeting ships in the Strait of Hormuz.
3: One U.S. official told Axios the idea behind the plan is to reduce the risk of Iranian attacks on oil tankers, U.S. Navy ships, and Air Force aircraft to mow the lawn. Overnight, another tanker coming out of the strait reported being hit by three projectiles.
2: Fox's Trey Yinks. With oil shipping tied in the strait, President Trump is set to meet with oil refiners as he works to boost America's energy independence and bring down costs.
4: And the White House hasn't yet released a list of who exactly is coming, but Reuters is reporting that Exxon is not going to be one of those participants today. Meanwhile, the president says he is tapping into Venezuelan oil as the country grants 100-year concessions.
2: Fox's Aisha Hazmi. 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
8: Your morning country, sunny to partly cloudy and hot, highs around 95 today. Tonight, clear skies, lows around 27. Tomorrow, well, mostly sunny skies, hot, highs around 96. And tomorrow night, mostly clear skies, lows around 72. That is your 100.9 FM and 1250 AM WZOB area weather forecast. I'm Tim Dobson.

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5: Now time to do the morning birthdays. 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One and two. There we are. In the beat, in the joke today. And our birthday winner. We'll get a brown bag special. 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We get a medium meal shake from the Sonic Drive-In in Fort Payne, a small barbecue sandwich from Sally's Smokin' Bud Barbecue, a cupcake from the Copper Penny in Fort Payne, a regular combo meal from Crystal's in Fort Payne, small coffee from Caroline's Cafe in Collinsville, and a Chick-fil-A sandwich or chicken nugget, your choice, from Chick-fil-A. Put all my bees down. Got two in the jug. Today, I'd like to wish James White. Fort Payne has a birthday today. James, happy birthday to you and wish you the very best. Janet Potter, 49, from Fife, Alabama. Janet, happy birthday to you and wish you the very best. Those are our two birthdays this morning on WZOB. Let's shake the jug up. See who the birthday winner is. Now, yesterday we had kind of a crisis on our hands. All right. And the winner is, this morning on the Birthday Club, happens to be Janet Potter. Janet, you're the winner on the Birthday Club this morning on WZOB, and congratulations. So you're the winner on the Birthday Club on WZOB, and we'll do this again first thing tomorrow morning. That's right, starting about 6:15, start taking birthdays and anniversaries. And then we'll have another drawing at 8:20 tomorrow morning on WZOB. So if you have a birthday, be sure, call it in. We'll be sure and put it in on our list. Right here on WZOB. 8:23 in the morning time. Got more for you coming up right after this. Here's Morgan Wallen.

having Wednesday night services at the Fife Church of God starting at 10 a.m. for those on Wednesday who feel like can't get out at night, but they're having it 10 a.m. on Wednesday at the Fife Church of God at 10 a.m. in Fife, Alabama. Grief Share is a Christ-centered program that helps people apply biblical principles as they deal with emotions and life stresses following the death of a loved one. The video and curriculum feature respected Christian counselors and pastors who provide sound advice and guidance for navigating grief. The 13-week program being hosted by the Nazareth Baptist Church at 800 County Road 72 in Rainesville. The classes will start on Wednesday, August the 12th. Please call the church at 256-638-8787 and let them know that you're planning to attend. 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That's the benefit concert for Lexi Harris on August the 29th, beginning at 2:30 p.m. And that's your community calendar.

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1: Do hope you're enjoying today's Christian music on WZOB. I want to read these words to you from the Book of Life in Romans 8, 38, 39. I am convinced that nothing can ever separate us from God's love. Neither death nor life, neither angels nor demons, neither our fears for today nor our worries about tomorrow. Not even the powers of hell can separate us from God's love. No power in the sky above or in the earth below. Indeed, nothing in all creation will ever be able to separate us from the love of God that is revealed in Christ Jesus our Lord. 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

I do hope you got a great day ahead and it's blessed in every way. Thank you for being with us on WZOB. We are told in John 14, 1 through 3, don't let your hearts be troubled. Trust in God, and trust also in me. For there is more than enough room in my Father's home. If this were not so, would I have told you that I am going to prepare a place for you? When everything is ready, I will come and get you, so that you will always be with me where I am. Thanks for being with us, WZOB.

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I spent the time in misery. So Lord, can you undo this broken, tangled mess I've made? 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

0: WZOB. Hope you're enjoying today's Christian music. I want to read these words to you. In James 1:5, we are told, if you need wisdom, ask our generous God, and he will give it to you. He will not rebuke you for asking. WZOB.
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1: And Mr. Herman, Wesley Owens, age 83, of Sylvania, who passed away on August the 30th. Funeral services will be held at 3 p.m. on Thursday, September 3rd, at the Wilson Funeral Home Chapel. Brother Cecil Jenkins officiating. Burial will follow the service at the Mountain Home Cemetery. The family will receive friends from 10 until 3 p.m. on Thursday, September 3rd, prior to the service at W.T. Wilson Funeral Chapel. W.T. Wilson Funeral Chapel is in charge of the arrangements. That's Mr. Herman Wesley Owens, age 83, of Sylvania. And Mr. George Edward Byers, age 90, of Crossville, who passed away on August the 30th at his residence. Graveside services will be held September 1st at 11 a.m. at the DeKalb County Memorial Gardens. Geraldine Funeral Home is erecting. This is Mr. George Edward Byers, age 90, of Crossville. Geraldine Funeral Home in charge of the arrangements. Then Mrs. Linda Miller, age 74, of Mentone, passed away peacefully on Thursday, August 22nd, at Erlanger Hospital. Funeral services will be 2 p.m. Wednesday at the Moon Lake Baptist Church and will lie in stay at the church from 1 until 2 p.m. Visitation will be from 4 to 8 p.m. on Tuesday, 9-1, at the Burt Funeral Home Chapel. Burial will be in the Little River Cemetery. In lieu of flowers, the family requests donations to Camp Vicar or to the Moon Lake Baptist Church. Burt Funeral Home is in charge of the arrangements. That's Mrs. Linda Miller, age 74, of Mentone. And Mr. Boyer Pierce Parnell, age 73, of Ootlaw, Tennessee, passed away on Tuesday. There are no services planned at this time and will be announced later. Burt Funeral Home in charge of the arrangements. It's Mr. Boyer Pierce Purnell, age 73, of Ootlaw. And Mr. Daniel Ray Spurgeon, Jr., age 48, of Crossville, who passed away on Thursday, August 27th. No services are scheduled at this time and will show support by sending flowers directly to the family or plant a tree in Daniel Ray Spurgeon's memory. That's Daniel Ray Spurgeon, Jr., age 48, of Crossville. W.T. Wilson Funeral Chapel in charge of the arrangements. And Mrs. Berthel Hancock Moore, age 89, of Huntsville, passed away on Saturday, August the 29th. Funeral services are planned at 1 p.m. on Tuesday, September the 1st, at the W.T. Wilson Funeral Chapel. Burial will fall in the Kirk Memorial Gardens in Rainsville. The family will receive friends on August 31st, which was yesterday, at the funeral home. W.T. Wilson Funeral Chapel is in charge of the arrangements. That's Mrs. Berthel Hancock Moore, age 89, of Huntsville. We have Catherine Joanne Harper Durham, born September 23rd. Joanne taught the DeKalb County School Systems and the Fort Payne City School Systems for 31 years. And during her teaching years, she was chosen as an outstanding chemistry teacher in Alabama by the Alabama Selection of the American Chemical Society. A celebration of life will be held on Thursday, September 3rd, at the First Baptist Church in Fort Payne. She'll be buried in Glenwood Cemetery, followed by the service with Wilson Funeral Home in charge of the arrangements. In lieu of flowers, memorial donations may be made to the First Baptist Church in Fort Payne at 106 Grand Avenue Northwest in Fort Payne. Wilson Funeral Home is in charge of the arrangements. That's Catherine Jones Harper Durham of Fort Payne. We have Mr. Harold G. Ganji, age 67, of Fort Payne, who passed away on Monday, August 31st, at Shepherd's Cove Hospice Center. Born June 27, 1939, in Potomac, Michigan. Graveside services will be held Wednesday, September the 2nd, at Glenwood Cemetery. Wilson Funeral Home and Crematory is in charge of the arrangements. That's Harold G. Ganji, age 87, of Fort Payne. We have Mr. Jackie Wayne Ryder, age 86, of Rangeville, who passed away on Sunday, August the 30th. A memorial service will be held Wednesday, September 2nd at 2 p.m. at the Rangeville Funeral Home Chapel. Rangeville Funeral Home is directing. That's Mr. Jackie Wayne Ryder, age 86, of Rangeville. And then we have Mrs. Bethel Hancock Moore, age 89, of Rangeville, passed away on Saturday, August the 29th. Funeral services are planned for 1 p.m. Tuesday, September the 1st at the W.T. Wilson Funeral Chapel. Brother David Martin will be officiating. Burial will follow in the Kirk Memorial Gardens in Rangeville, Alabama. The family will receive friends at the funeral home. W.T. Wilson Funeral Chapel is in charge of the arrangements. That's Mrs. Berthel Hancock Moore, age 89, of Rangeville. And that's the obituaries of the air brought to you by CNH Drugs.
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1: It's now time for Thoughts for the Day on WZOB, a 15-minute morning devotional brought to you by the Fort Payne Ministerial Association and WZOB. Our speaker this morning is Brother Briggs King, pastor of the Heritage Baptist Church. And now from our studios, here's Brother Briggs. It's now time for Thoughts for the Day on WZOB, a 15-minute morning devotional brought to you by the Fort Payne Ministerial Association and WZOB. Our speaker this morning is Brother Briggs King, pastor of the Heritage Baptist Church. And now from our studios, here's Brother Briggs.
2: And he mentions this idea that there's one body and one spirit, even if we're called in one hope of our calling, or your calling, one Lord, one faith, one baptism, one God and Father of all, who's above all and through all, and in you all. There's a lot of alls in that, aren't there? But let's look at that idea, man. One body and one spirit. If there's only one body of Christ, then we ought to recognize that everybody who's in Christ is a fellow member with everybody else in Christ, or we're one family. I get tickled sometimes at different churches and especially at different denominations, thinking about my denomination as the one. Well, really, if you're in Christ, you are a brother or sister to whoever else is in Christ. And I know there's different churches with different ideas and different beliefs, but if you don't believe that Jesus died for our sins, was buried, and arose again, and you haven't put your faith in him, according to the Bible, you do not know him by salvation. If you've done that, you do. You might be in this church or that church, but if you've done that, you know Jesus Christ by salvation. I think a thing more important than some of us imagine is what churches teach and preach. Now, we all have a core doctrine of Jesus' death and resurrection, if we're teaching anything at all correctly. And we have a core doctrine of the Bible being the Word of God and several other things we could talk about. But there's a lot of little avenues that people take off that. Up front, I'm going to tell you and I'm going to confess that I don't know and I don't think you know everything there is to know about God in the Bible. I said that's a very usual statement we could make. But we can learn more as we go along and we can enjoy God. The Presbyterians, I give them credit for this, and I might have said this yesterday, but they said the chief end of man is to glorify God and to enjoy him forever. Are you enjoying God? Are you enjoying your walk with God? Are you enjoying doing a work for God? You should be, and I hope you are. because that's what God wants us to do. People sometimes amaze me, acting like God is some big Lord up in the sky, and he is a big Lord, and he's up in the sky, but he's everywhere present. But they act like he's just waiting for us to make a mistake so he can conk us on the head. Well, God doesn't want us to make mistakes. He doesn't want us to sin. And the Bible says this, my little children, these things write unto you that you sin not. And if any man sin, we have an advocate with the Father, Jesus Christ, the righteous. And he is the propitiation for our sins, and not for ours only, but also for the sins of the whole world. So Jesus Christ is the full payment. His death and resurrection is the full payment for the sins of the whole wide world. Think on that a minute. I'm going to get to something in my text in a minute. But if people don't go to heaven, it's not God's fault. Jesus died for everybody's sins, and he wants everybody there. But since God gave man a will, God is not going to override that will and make people go to heaven that don't want to go. People that go to heaven will be those who want to go to heaven. Now, I mentioned this idea from Ephesians 4:4, one body, one spirit, we're called, one hope for calling. So everybody who's saved is in the body of Christ. There's not a dozen different Holy Spirits. Somebody said, what your church needs to do is get the Spirit of God. If you are saved, you have the Spirit of God. If any man be in Christ, he's a new creature. Old things are passed away. All things become new. He also said, if any man have not the Spirit of Christ, he's none of his. That's pretty clear, isn't it? But everybody's not filled. See, the Bible tells us that we have the Spirit of God in us if we're saved. But it also admonishes Christians, be not drunk with wine when it's excess, but be filled with the Spirit. Now, filled doesn't mean that you have more of the Spirit of God than you had because he's a person. But I think it more means the more he has more of your actions than he had. And he's controlling your body and your thinking more than he was when you're filled with the Spirit are controlled by the Spirit of God. So there's one body, there's one Holy Spirit, and we're called in one hope of our calling. Let's think about that a minute. One hope. What is the hope? The hope of being with the Lord and being like Jesus when we're resurrected into our new bodies. The hope of having eternity to enjoy the things of God. The hope of having eternity to fellowship with other believers. The hope of having eternity to magnify God. You know, my imagination doesn't run as far as some people's, I'm sure. And I try to imagine things, but I don't think in the keenest imagination we have and the farthest we go with it that we've really got much of a comprehension of what God has for the Christian. He has more in store for us than we can fully understand now or even see at this point. But I believe him that he's right. And more than that, I believe him that he's good and holy and loving and all those things that we could say caring. So he's going to do what's best for us as his children. Now, the problem, and I'm not going to get into this in detail, but the problem is that most people are not God's children according to the Bible. Most of the world is headed for the lake of fire. The Bible said, straight is the gate, and narrow is the way that leads to life, and few there be that find it. Broad is the way that leads to destruction, and many be that go in thereat. But that's not God's fault. God offers people salvation, but they turn it down in many cases. But there's one body, this body of Christ. There's one Spirit, the Holy Spirit. We're called in one hope. What is the hope? To be with Jesus, to be like Jesus. And then he mentions there's one Lord. There's one who's over all. Now, he's eternally existed in three persons, Father, Son, and Holy Spirit. Each of them have a personality, but they all work in conjunction with each other, and they don't have different plans and whatever. They're all working on the thing that God wants, Father, Son, and Holy Spirit. There's one faith, one true faith. You say, I'm of this faith, I'm of that faith. You're talking about beliefs. You're all the children of God by faith in Christ Jesus. That is all who are saved. That's the only way you can get into God, into Christ. That's the only way you can become a child of God, by faith in Christ Jesus. So we have been begotten by the Spirit. And there's one baptism. We're not talking about water baptism. We're talking about baptism in the Spirit, or the Spirit of God coming into you when you're saved. I don't mean to be mean. I'm not trying to contradict anybody. But I don't sit around praying that I get the Holy Spirit. When I was saved, I received the Holy Spirit. Now I pray that I might be filled with the Spirit. That's a different thing, or controlled by the Spirit. But he said, if any man have not the Spirit of Christ, he's none of his. Is that pretty clear? That's how we're in 1 Corinthians, you're not in the flesh, but in the Spirit. If so be the Spirit of God dwell in you. And if any man have not the Spirit of Christ, he's none of his. It says, the Spirit of God, the Spirit of Christ, all talking about the Holy Spirit. And he says, if you don't belong to God, if you don't have the Holy Spirit. Now, the Holy Spirit may not have all of you, may not be in control of your actions or mind like he wants to be, and I'm sure he's not. But he's there if you're saved. Now, notice something else. There's one God and Father of all. People say there are many gods. Well, the Bible says there's gods many and lords many, but to us there's but one true and living God.

above all. Did you get that? There's nobody like God except God. Father, Son, Holy Spirit, of course. But he's above all. It means he's beyond, but he's also superior. He's more powerful. He's more knowledgeable because he knows everything. And on you could go. He's above all. There's nobody like God. Nobody compared to God. Nobody even remotely like God. So he's the Father, the Son, the Holy Spirit with one Godhead. And then he's the Father of all who are saved. And he's in you all, he said. Now, Paul is talking to the Ephesian church. You say, well, how do you know he's in them? Well, every one of them is saved. If any man be in Christ, he's a new creature. Old things are passed away. Behold, all things become new. And he also said, if any man have not the Spirit of Christ, he's none of his. So if you have God, you have him by the Holy Spirit. God didn't come into your body in another body, but by his Spirit he comes into you when you believe him and trust him. And so we have the Holy Spirit living in us as saved people, and he's there not just to make us do things. He doesn't make us do things. He may make us wish we had, but he's there to guide us, to encourage us, to give us strength, to give us wisdom, and all those things you could say. Now, I like the fact that the Spirit of God lives in everybody who's really saved. Sometimes people say, well, if you could just get the Holy Ghost, you'd, well, ghost and spirit are the same word. Don't make it spooky because it says ghost in some places. It's all the same Hebrew or Greek word. So we all are in the Spirit or have the Spirit if we're saved. Then he says in verse 7 of Ephesians chapter 4, but unto every one of us is given grace according to the measure of the gift of Christ. Grace. Do you need grace? Yeah. Somebody said grace is God's riches at Christ's expense. And that's spelling out the G-R-A-C-E, the little acrostical outline of it. But that's what grace is. Somebody said, if anybody deserves to go to heaven, grandmother does. Well, grandmother may go to heaven, but she don't go because she deserves to go to heaven. She goes to heaven when she dies. If she was saved, she goes to heaven because she was saved. Or anybody else. Little kids that die before coming to the age of understanding, I do not believe go to hell. I believe they're taken care of. But when people come to understand what sin is, and they're convicted that they're sinners, and they refuse Christ, at that point they're responsible and would die and go to hell if they died without receiving Christ. So it's important that we understand the truth of who Christ is and who the Holy Spirit of God is, and that we have been given grace about the Lord as Christians according to the measure of the gift of Christ. Grace, what's that mean? It means we have enough power, spiritually speaking, to do whatever God wants us to do. We have enough power to live right. We have enough power to witness for Christ. We have enough power to be encouraged in the things of God. And on you could go. Then it says in Ephesians chapter 4, verse 7, verse 8, wherefore he saith, when he ascended up on high, he led captivity captive and gave gifts to men. Now, I won't get farther than this one this morning, but when Jesus ascended to heaven, he showed that he had captured everything the devil was trying to throw in his path. He had captured death, hell in the grave, as somebody said. He had been victorious over the devil's scheme to keep him from arising. He had been victorious over wicked men and wicked people. He had been victorious in every way. So he led captivity captive, which means that he took everything captive that tried to stand against him. Now, I like the idea that he gave us gifts, gave gifts unto men. I don't have time to elaborate on this too much, but he gave us the ability to do what he wants us to do. People say, I've got this gift and that gift. I think it's better to let somebody else recognize your gifts. I mean, I know you can see that to a degree, I'm sure. But don't go around bragging about what gifts you have. Let God use the gifts he's given you through you. And let God bless you and others by the use of those gifts. So God has given us certain things. He's given gifts to men. Let's say something else about that before I quit in about another half minute here. What God

0: does for us is gives us gifts, which means we don't deserve it. Anybody deserve to go to heaven? Grandmother does. People don't go because they deserve to go to heaven. They go to heaven because they receive Christ. And he never sinned. He died as if he'd been the worst sinner because he was dying in the place of worst sinners. He died for all of us. And so I'm saying that we don't deserve to go to heaven. We go to heaven because we know Lord Jesus Christ. Well, my time's about shot here, but I want you to think about the idea that God loves the world and Jesus died for the world, and anybody who will come to him can be saved if they put their faith in Jesus Christ as having died for their sins. So I think we'll meet you again tomorrow, and we'll continue on this thought concerning the idea of Jesus' death and what he did for us. Think about the idea that you were included in that, and he loves you. See you again on tomorrow.
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0: Both lines are open. 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My voice is not totally back, but I am back, and we're going to see how this goes today. And let's go ahead and take a phone call. Good morning, Swap Shop. You're on the air.
1: How are you today?
0: I'm doing pretty good. How are you doing?
1: Little Miles back in school?
0: Yeah, he's loved. Well, he's getting used to it, okay? Let me just put it that way. He's slowly growing into it. First, he questioned it. So now...
1: How old is he? Four?
0: He's four going into pre-K.
1: Oh. Hey, I'm still looking for somebody to come stay and help keep my house cleaned up, room and board included with a job. Also looking for a female friend to talk to. Because my wife, she passed away due to cancer. 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And you can give me a call and I can give him the message at 256-640-6324. Oh, that's on, looking for a lady housekeeper and job and looking for a female friend to chat with.
0: Okay.
1: And they, you can give me a call, 256-640-6324. I just want one, somebody to chat with, see how things go between us, you know. Thank you.
0: All right, bud. Take care. Thank you. 256-640-6324. I need a piano player for Walnut Grove Baptist Church. 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You're on the air.
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0: All right, more Swap Shop right here on WZOB. 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Hey, Angela.
5: Okay, I still have the under-counter microwave for sale and the queen-size bed that's a, with the bed and the mattress and box springs to go with it. I still have the antique stereo for sale that has the three things in it. And I have a medium-sized dog candle, and I'm still looking for the clothes that's on the cards. And I can sit with an elderly family as a couple or a person by themselves. And I can clean someone's house, but I do not drive. They would have to come and get me and bring me back home. But I do a very good job. And for if there's anyone out there that has any long skirt or any winter dresses, I would be interested in some that's a size 12 and 14 because I don't have very many for church for winter.
0: Okay.
5: And you can call my number at 256-516-1277. And I missed you at the singing. We had a good time.
0: Well, I'm glad y'all did. I'll just go ahead and tell you, I was sick and my blood pressure had dropped out from under me. And I had to go to the doctor.
5: Yeah, the Lord spoke and said that your blood pressure dropped.
0: Yeah, and I had to go to the doctor yesterday, and so that's why Cindy ended up doing Swap Shop. And everything else fine. The x-ray looked good and everything else. It's just my blood pressure dropped out from under me. It was like, it was like 83 over 52.
5: Oh, that's really low, Mr. Tim.
0: And I was just like, every time I'd stand up, I'd get really lightheaded. So I pretty much stayed at home most of the day Sunday. And
5: right.
0: But I did come in here for a little bit, and then I went on to the doctor, and, of course, he's changed some of my medication. And I feel a whole lot better today.
5: Well, I'm glad. Because several people asked me, and I said, that he was going to his sister's, and then he would come on, so.
0: See, I didn't even get to make that, so, I mean, it was.
5: You didn't even get to make it.
0: No. So it was.
5: Okay.
0: It was one of those things.
5: Yeah, it's just one of those things, but you have a good day.
0: Well, you too, and I do have some money that was given to me that I got to give to Amy. I'm going to see Amy and
5: they was taking up not all stuff to that. I don't know how much they finally wind up getting, but he had a good.
0: Well, I would like to hear and find out.
5: Maybe she'll call and let you know how much.
0: Oh, I hope so. I really do.
5: Yeah.
0: Well, all right, dear.
5: Bye-bye.
0: All right, thank you, dear. Bye-bye. 256-516-1277. And the number to call there. And, of course, 931 on Swap Shop. 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And they also pick up scrap metal. Good morning, Swap Shop. You're on the air.
6: Oh, good morning. I still have those cleats, and football cleats are size 10. They're still in the box they came in, and the pivot bag and the receipts all in there. My grandson was going to play football for Valley Head, and we started him homeschooling, and they wouldn't let him play over there after he bought all that until he come to classes over there, some of them. So we still got them. He got to practice in them maybe two times. There's nothing wrong with them. And a pair of gloves. He's never wore the gloves, and for the cleats, and they're size 10 cleats, and
0: okay.
6: For the Nike, and for the one, $100 for them and the gloves. And also, I'd like to buy a good wood heater, reasonable, for if anybody's got one. And my number is 635-6134.
0: 635-6134.
6: Yes, sir.
0: All right, I've got it, dear, and I'll put it on there for you.
6: Okay, thank you. God bless your day.
0: Hey, thank you, dear. You have a great day. Bye-bye. Yeah, I was going to kind of talk about that on the radio just a little bit. Of course, I normally don't talk about my personal life too much. More now than I ever have. But, yeah, I kept feeling, you know, I kept having a little pain in the chest, and I just could not.
7: Roger Allen.
0: And couldn't really think what was really going on or anything like that. But anyway, I went to the doctor yesterday. What do you want?
8: I just called to tell you I'm glad you're feeling better today.
0: Well, you didn't let me text me or tell me you were hooking off so I can hook you up.
8: Oh, well.
0: Hang on. You can't talk yet. I got to get you hooked up. Okay, you're on the air.
9: Okay. I just called to check, make sure you're all right, because I called you yesterday
0: I never did get a phone call from you yesterday.
9: Yeah, I called you when y'all were having problems yesterday to make sure you was okay.
0: Oh, yeah, we're fine. We had a little malfunction, but we got it straightened out.
9: Well, I figured when I heard the music come back on, but then you explained a while ago that you was having a day, so.
0: Oh, yeah, I had a day yesterday. Steve was up here, Steve O'Neill, and me and Steve was trying to figure out why the music wasn't playing. Then we finally got it on the FM, but couldn't get it on the AM.
9: I saw Steve Sunday, and he was having a hard time.
0: So finally, I went back there, and I said, Steve, if I unplug this and do this, will it not do this? And he said, yes. He said, well, it should. And I plugged it in there, and all of a sudden, the FM AM started blasting. So we left it right there, and Steve came in last night and kind of rewired it around. So, but, yeah, we had to bypass the EAS unit for a few hours.
9: Yeah. My wife, Judy.
0: What about her?
9: She's looking for a Mustang or a convertible. That's in great shape, that, you know, runs, it works, that ain't got no ghosts or goblins or anything, you know.
0: Why, she wants to let you drive it?
9: No, she said that was her car only, that I could make a picture in the driver's seat, but she said it's a one-woman car if we can find one.
0: She's not even going to let you ride in it.
9: I won't get to ride in it, but that's all.
0: Well, you're riding all of them.
9: I know. So, but she said that, and we've been looking at several cars, but she's not found anything like she's looking for yet. So she's on the hunt for a convertible.
0: Well, if nobody doesn't have any, have you talked to our buddy over at Twin Cities?
9: He's looking right now.
0: Oh, is he good?
9: Yeah, he's looking right now. But and we've looked at several around the area, but nothing that's just jumped out. And, you know, that's in. We found one that was in okay condition and everything. The price tag was a little steeper than what we wanted. No.
0: Didn't jump out and run over you, huh?
9: Well, no, it needed more work than it, you know, would have been worth, you know, having. And she didn't need a car that she's got to fix up. She needs a car she can drive. So, you know, that's where she's at right now, if anybody's got anything.
0: Okay. And just call, you want to just have them call Swap Shop or call your house number?
9: You can call my home, my cell number, 256-997-6505.
0: 997-6505.
9: Yeah.
0: Okay.
9: Ain't no big, you know. But I also was going to tell you, National Weather Service has just issued a heat advisory for tomorrow.
0: Yeah, yes, today and tomorrow and possibly the next day.
9: Yeah. I just saw that come across while we were talking.
0: Yeah, it's going to be a little bit warm.
9: In September, how about that? I mean, we could be laying out, getting a suntan on Christmas Day.
0: Well, we may be, but I think El Nino is going to change that.
9: Do you?
0: Mm-hmm.
9: You think so?
0: I think El Nino is going to change that about sometime around the 1st of October.
9: Yeah, it's going to. So we probably got to bundle up for the fair this year.
0: Yeah, probably.
9: Well, that's okay. It's supposed to be cold at the fair, you know?
0: No, it's not. And you know the fair is going 10 days this year.
9: Yeah, I didn't know that till we were in Fort Payne this weekend, saw it somewhere.
0: Yeah, I was talking to some of the VFW people, and they shorted one day last year, but they're going 10 days this year.
9: Wow, that's nothing like the good old VFW fair. I mean, you know, there's one, I love the burgers at the ladies at the auxiliary and, you know, all that sale each year. You can always bank on a good, you know, if you're hungry, you can always bank on getting fed.
0: Yeah, that's very true. Very, very true. Hey, dude, I got to take a commercial break.
9: Do some phone calls. You have a good day, man. And I'm just going to check in real quick and put that she's looking for a car and check on you and all. But I will catch you later on.
0: I want a ruby red Mustang convertible.
9: And it don't need to be straight. She wants an auto. She don't want a V8.
0: Oh, come on. There ain't nothing like a straight shift.
9: And she said she said she done her time shifting gears.
0: I'm not even going to say that. I'm not going to say nothing.
9: Nah, you be nice, boy.
0: I will. I'll talk to you a little later, brother.
9: Have a great day, man. I'll see you later.
0: Catch you later. Bye-bye.
9: Bye-bye.
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0: 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Well, this ain't just crying loud, though, so.
1: I guess it'd help if I did that. Would that help? There you go. My voice didn't sound like it was quite loud enough there for a minute, and I didn't have it put in my headphones. 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But anyway, trying to get out there and try to get all these phone calls in, 256-845-2810, 845-2811. 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

0: More's Bob Shop on WZOB. 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Kathy sent me a letter, and I'm going to try it one day, Kathy. She's talking about, hey, for an alternate theme music, kind of swap them around, pull up the theme with The Price is Right. And I said, you know, that would really probably work. Benny McAbee has gospel and country CD songs that he wrote. 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Got a lady to do odd jobs, cleaning, laundry, all kinds of stuff. 256-300-0302. Good morning, Swap Shop. You're on the air.
1: Good morning. How are you today, young man?
0: I'm doing pretty good, and you make me feel better calling me a young man.
1: Well, there we go. I tell you, I'm trying to make everybody's day. I just want to say a big thank you for everybody for Lexi Harris's benefit singing over the weekend. We sold slap out of spaghetti.
0: Good deal.
1: All the cakes left. Yes, everything went, and it was such a blessing, and people came. We had probably about, I'd say, 250 people, 300. The church was just about totally seated completely, and everybody came out and enjoyed dinner and the meal and everything. We had several call-in orders, and I appreciate WZOB and all the staff there for what you guys done, help us get the word out. All the sponsors, they did their job, and we appreciate them for sponsoring, donating the food, the products, things that we needed, supplies for the benefit. And we just want to say a big thank you to them, the newspapers, TV, everybody that was involved. We want to say a big thank you, and I appreciate everybody. The family appreciates everybody and loves everybody. Lexi did have to go back to the hospital that night after the singing. She did have a fever, but praise the Lord, she did get to come home yesterday. So just continue to pray for her. Pray they figure out why she keeps doing the temperature thing, running the temp. So they've been running tests, still haven't concluded yet. But let's continue those prayers all the way through February and March for the family, for Lexi. She's going to be doing those treatments till then. And so we appreciate it and appreciate everything that everybody did, their donations, their love offerings. We just can't thank you enough for everything that everybody done. And thank you again, Tim, and the staff there. We appreciate you all and love you very much.
0: Well, you're more than welcome. And any way we can help possibly, feel free to call on us. Be more than happy to.
1: All right. All right, sweetie. Thank you, and you have a blessed day.
0: You too, dear. Thank you very much.
1: Thank you. Bye-bye.
0: Thank you. Bye-bye. All right, let's go ahead and wrap it up on this 15-minute portion of Swap Shop on WZOB and be back with more Swap Shop right after this.
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0: More time for more Swap Shop right here on WZOB. Someone just texted me in, so they're looking for a copying machine, laptop, printer, computer, rolling office chair, two chairs that you can put in front of a desk, and a tablet. If anybody has any of these things to give away, they have them to rather than bring them to them, call them, give them whatever. So they'll give them the address and number to call, 256-441-2096. 256-441-2096, and we'll put that on a card and put that on so we can run it through Saturday. Knock some of my papers over in the floor. Need someone who can work on an older model air conditioning that goes into a camper or a trailer. 256-657-4706. 256-657-4706. Pick up scrap metal. Jerry just called in a while ago. Picks up scrap metal. He also got a 2006 Ranger that he has for sale. And he got a wagon, a metal wagon. It's in excellent condition that you can kind of push around. But I got parts for riding mowers. Bicycles, give them a call, 256-717-8224. Bush hogging, garden tilling, give Keith a call, 256-996-0366, 256-996-0366. I'll share a word from our sponsors on Swap Shop this morning, right here on WZOB.
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0: Swap Shop on WZOB. Both lines are now open. Give me a call, 256-845-2810, 845-2811. Got to go through some of my announcements. Some of them have already kind of expired. And I got to really update the community calendar. The Enduring World Traveling Museum, which will be September the 6th through the 11th. Free entry at the Valley Head Community Church in Fort Payne. Open daily from 4 until 6 p.m., so everybody's invited to attend. We got the celebrate the 250th anniversary Eiders Founders Day Labor Day Festival. That's right, free admission, free parking. 10 a.m., we got the Patriotic Parade. Got the gates open at 11 a.m. Fireworks at dark. Got car shows and kids zones, food vendors, concessions, all kinds of good stuff. And it'll be Monday, September the 7th in Eidertown Park. Good morning, Swap Shop. You're on the air.
1: Good morning. 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I want them to pay more than the book value for one of them. 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
0: Okay.
1: And my phone number is 256-605-9997. Thank you much. Appreciation.
0: Hey, appreciate it, buddy, my friend. 256-605-9997. All right, thank you much. 9:53 on Swap Shop this morning on WZOB. Also having a, having Wednesday services. That's right, at 5 Church of God in the morning at 10 a.m. for those that like to get out in the evening. So everybody's invited to attend there. And kind of come on out. And I know I have talked about this many, many times before, if I get my papers all together. Grief Share is a Christ-centered program that helps people with biblical and principal ideas. Well, I'm going up. That's the phone. Good morning, Swap Shop. You're on the air.
2: 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It's a Vulcan Nomad. 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
0: Okay.
2: But it runs great. It's got a complete new fuel system. I'll take $3,000 for it. 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
0: 0180. I've got it.
2: Thank you.
0: Hey, thank you. But as I was mentioning a while ago, the videos and curriculum featured in the Re-Christian Counselor and pastors who provide sound advice and guidance for navigating grief. Now, this thing has been going on since the 12th of August, but they do have these on videotape, and they do have these able where you can pull them up on YouTube and be part of it and kind of get in sync with everybody that's taking the program. It's a 13-week program hosted by the Nazareth Baptist Church at 800 County Road 72 in Rainsville. If you'd like to have any information, give the church a call, 256-638-8787, 256-638-8787. And coming up next weekend, September 4th and 5th, we'll have the Toys for Tots. They'll be at Walmart from 9 until 5 p.m. It's coming up September 4th and 5th. So everybody is asked to come out and help support the Toys for Tots. 9:55 on Swap Shop this morning on WZOB. I'll be right back with more Swap Shop coming up right after this. 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
1: Hey, good morning.
0: Hey.
1: I'm looking for a swing frame, like for a swing set for kids. I just need the frame. I don't care what it does or don't have on it. I just need the metal frame. I'm in Albertville. If somebody's got one and need to get out of their way, I'll be happy to get it. And my phone number is 256-738-1358.
0: Okay.
1: Like I said, I'm in Albertville.
0: Okay, 256-738-1358.
1: That's correct. Thank you, sir.
0: Hey, thank you. Bye-bye. Good morning, Swap Shop. You're on the air.
2: Oh, yes. I got about two or three rooks of wood, and it might be three or four, but I want just $50 just to get it off the property.
0: Okay.
2: Okay.
0: All right.
2: Thank you.
0: Your phone number?
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0: 7741. 845-7741. All right. I've got it, dear. Thank you.
2: Thank you.
0: Thank you. Bye-bye. This is 10 o'clock on Swap Shop on WZOB. And, of course, this is WZOB, Fort Payne, Alabama, a service of Central Broadcasting. And we got about another 15 more minutes on Swap Shop on WZOB. 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All right, got a Red Devil gas grill for sale. 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You can text this number anytime, or you can call after 2 p.m., 256-390-1564. 256-390-1565. I'm just going to start all over on this number again. 256-390-1562. 256-390-1562 is the number to call there. I got some farm fresh free range eggs. 256-996-3633. 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

0: Horror Swamp Shop on WZOV. Got about another 10 minutes or so. And I was informed the Red Devil Gas Grill that has the installation booklet and the covers for it. They've still got that. But all the other stuff they have sold, the office chair, the oven and ottoman, that kind of stuff, they've already sold it. But still, you can text anytime. Or you can call after 2 p.m. 256-390-1562. Good morning, Swamp Shop. You're on the air.
1: Yes. I have a 2012 year model 32-foot camper built. 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Thank you.
0: Hey, thank you very much. 256-630-5049. I've got it. Thank you very much.
1: Thank you.
0: Thank you. Bye-bye. Bye-bye. Good morning, Swamp Shop. You're on the air.
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0: Okay,
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0: 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If you're able to help out and need a job doing it, 256-996-8113 or 256-845-5652 is the number to call there. 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I found somebody that might have one that they could get together on. 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All right, back with more Swamp Shop right after this on WZOB.
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It comes on, but they don't have the function key that goes in it to change it for different functions, but they can send you pictures, and maybe you can get together and maybe you can find something out. 256-418-2966. 256-418-2966. 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Going to wrap it up on Swap Shop this morning. Enjoyed being with you. Be back first thing tomorrow with another edition of Swap Shop on WZOB. 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Take care of each other. God loves you, so do I. I hope you have a great and wonderful day. Take care, y'all. Gary Maddox comes up at 11 o'clock with some great country music right here on WZOB. Bye-bye, y'all.

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lies rolling wheels and shifting gears round that Jersey turnpike. 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
0: Your WZOB weather forecast for today is going to be sunny and partly cloudy and hot, highs around 95. Light winds tonight, clear skies, lows around 72. Tomorrow, mostly sunny skies and hot again, highs around 96. Tomorrow night, mostly clear skies, lows around 27. That is your 100.9 FM and 1250 AM WZOB area weather forecast. I'm Tim Dobson.

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1: Your WZOB weather forecast for today shall be sunny and partly cloudy and hot, highs around 95. Light winds tonight, clear skies, lows around 72. Tomorrow, mostly sunny skies and hot again, highs around 96. Tomorrow night, mostly clear skies, lows around 27. That is your 100.9 FM and 1250 AM WZOB area weather forecast. I'm Tim Dobson.

0: 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Happy Tuesday, first day of September. 11:23, Gary Maddox program, Hardy and Company, MacArthur.
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1: After finalizing rosters and practice squads, NFL teams are returning to practice. Season openers are closing in. The first game, the Seahawks-Patriots, is a week from tomorrow. The Rams and 49ers open in Australia a week from Thursday. Defensive tackle Aaron Donald, coming out of retirement for the Rams, is hoping to be ready to return by then. He was not at practice yesterday, but Coach Sean McVay says that was a planned absence. Among the baseball highlights last night, the Yankees, after taking 3 of 4 from the Red Sox, got destroyed by the Angels, losing 10-1. Manager Aaron Boone:
2: obviously, an ugly one for us tonight, but we got to, and it's just a great reminder that you got to, in this league, you got to play well, or you get it handed to you.
1: Other baseball headlines: the Cubs hit 9 home runs, 3 by Alex Bregman, in a 17-3 win over the Brewers. The Braves' 7-game win streak ended. They lost to the Giants. The Phillies won their 5th straight and 14th of 16, beating Arizona. I'm Matt McCoy.
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0: Your WZOB weather forecast for today is going to be sunny and partly cloudy and hot, highs around 95. Light winds tonight, clear skies, lows around 72. Tomorrow, mostly sunny skies and hot again, highs around 96. Tomorrow night, mostly clear skies, lows around 27. That is your 100.9 FM and 1250 AM WZOB area weather forecast. I'm Tim Dobson.

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2: After 4 days of deliberating and 21 days of testimony, movement for the jury in the Lindsey Clancy murder trial. Fox's Nate Foy.
3: The jury sent its second note to the judge, instructing the judge that they couldn't reach a unanimous verdict, and then the judge directly addressed the jury. Listen here.
4: I'm going to ask you to go back out, keeping in mind all the instructions that I gave you, to go out and to continue your deliberations at this time.
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5: Next week marks 1 year that Charlie Kurtz's assassination was captured on video here in Utah. His alleged killer, Tyler Robinson, has yet to even enter a plea, but that could change today. Judge Tony Graff is expected to make a ruling on whether there's enough probable cause to send this case to trial.
2: Fox's Matt Finn in Provo, Utah. 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
0: 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Number one country WZOB. Sunny for the afternoon, high of 93. Tonight, mostly clear. Overday low 72. Tomorrow, partly sunny, high of 94. For Thursday, sunny with a high of 93.

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0: Good afternoon. 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Sunny for the afternoon, high of 93. Tonight, mostly clear. Overnight low 72. Tomorrow, partly sunny, high of 94. For Thursday, sunny with a high of 93.

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0: 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It's 131.
1: A big-time offensive output from the Cubs as they battered the Brewers 17-3. They set franchise records with 9 home runs, 3 of them off the bat of Alex Bregman. Yankee skipper Aaron Boone says Aaron Judge is close to returning from the stress fracture in his rib. It might be as soon as September 8th when they return home against Colorado. After weeks of practicing with the New York Giants, Odell Beckham Jr. made the team's initial 53-man roster.
2: And I have an opportunity to rewrite some of the last bit of the chapter. Don't know last year, whatever it is. I just know I'm gonna give my all, but definitely had that moment where it was like you could let out some of the pain that I feel like I've went through.
1: Beckham rejoining the team that drafted him out of LSU in 2014. Colts wideout Keenan Allen was reportedly arrested Sunday on drunken driving charges. And first round matches today for Americans Madison Keys and Taylor Fritz at the U.S. Open. That's sports. I'm Frank Garrity.
3: I'm Chad Pergram with the Speaker's Lobby. There's worry on Capitol Hill that lawmakers and aides are relying too much on AI to write bills and amendments. That's created many pieces of legislative text which are riddled with errors and shoddy language. On the House side, the Office of Legislative Counsel suggests that congressional offices are becoming increasingly reliant on AI to generate legislation, and because AI can crank out legislative text more quickly, the Office of Legislative Counsel says it must spend more time culling through and correcting proposals. Staffers and even outside interest groups are leaning on Claude or ChatGPT to draft legislative language. The argument is that it would take less time to write it from scratch. A report in Politico noted that AI struggles to understand the difference between a tax credit, tax deduction, a tax exclusion, or a grant. All are legislative nuances on Capitol Hill. And AI sometimes excludes U.S. territories, the District of Columbia, or tribal nations when writing a bill only considering the current 50 states. With the Speaker's Lobby, Chad Pergram, Fox News.

take it. Yeah. 1:37. Good afternoon. Happy Tuesday. Gary Maddox here. Hope you're having a good day. Dustin Moore is going to let the night roll on.

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0: Good afternoon. Number one country, WZOB. Sunny for the afternoon, high of 93. Tonight, mostly clear, overnight low 72. Tomorrow, partly sunny, high of 94. For Thursday, sunny with a high of 93.

party, it ain't always the cowboy that rides away, and that's it. It's about the way it is. 158 Gary Maddox here, Jason Aldean, Whiskey Drink.

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0: Good afternoon. Number one country WZOB. Sunny for the afternoon. High of 93. Tonight, mostly clear. Overday low 72. Tomorrow, partly sunny. High of 94. For Thursday, sunny with a high of 93.

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How you doing? 222, Gary Maddox here. Kanye Brown, woman, woman, woman, woman.

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3: It is game week number one for Auburn football. Game number one for Alex Golish is the Tigers' head coach. The head coach talks about starting the season after 9 months of laying a foundation.
4: You go into year one and get rolling. For me, just as exciting as anything to see us go perform. And we spent so much time talking and working through so many different things that you just want to go and play the very best you can, and then continue to grow and learn from that. So, starting off with Baylor, and you know, a unique challenge in a lot of ways. Got a ton of respect for Coach Aranda and what he's done, not just at Baylor but over his career, having coached against them for a while now. But for him going into his seventh year, and there's a lot of new there, a lot to prepare for, a lot of challenges that are presented just simply with as much newness as you're getting ready for. They're obviously in the same boat where there's a ton of newness they're preparing for. So it should be a really good matchup.
3: Golish has a career head coaching record of 23-15 in three seasons. Dave Aranda's career record, 36-37. Auburn is 4-1 all-time in season openers in Atlanta. The Tigers last did that in 2018 when they defeated Washington in a top 25 matchup. Auburn and Baylor kick at precisely 2:45 Saturday afternoon. Our pregame coverage starts from Atlanta at 11:30 Saturday morning. Until tomorrow, I'm Brad Law for Auburn Sports Today.

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0: 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Sunny for the afternoon. High of 93. Tonight, mostly clear. Overday, low 72. Tomorrow, partly sunny. High of 94. For Thursday, sunny with a high of 93.

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It's what you're listening to. Thought this song was almost over, but I was wrong.

Okay, now it's over. That does it for Gary Maddox today. I'll be back tomorrow at 11. It's 2:56. Megan Maroney, 6 months later on WZOB.

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0: Great to have you with us. 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Sunny for the afternoon. Tonight, mostly clear. Overday, low 72. For tomorrow, partly sunny. High of 94. For Thursday, sunny with a high of 93.

0: We're Fort Payne's Classic Country WZOB. A very good afternoon. It's now 3:28.
1: Statement in regard to his July 23rd arrest, he addressed an alcohol dependence following multiple back surgeries with a hope to return to CBS at some point soon. He's pled no contest to an OWI charge. Texas coach Steve Sarkisian, not a fan of college programs, trying to bring back professional players to their roster.
2: These players on all of our rosters, not just ours, have been working for 9 months. The fact that somebody out there is going to take a player on off of an NFL roster and tell somebody who's been doing it for 9 months, go kick rocks, that doesn't sit well with me. I think that's wrong.
1: Some fans, though, pointing out that the Longhorns have offensive lineman Cole Hudson projected to be a starter after taking part in minicamps with the Browns and Cowboys. A former TCU football player free on bond after being charged with assaulting a teammate. Jacob Fields allegedly punched and kicked fellow wideout Dozie Ezukanma, landing him in the hospital for 3 days. That's sports. I'm Frank Arity.
3: This is a minute with Cole DeMarco. Your quick look at Alabama politics. One of Alabama's chronic problems has been its prison system. Thus, Governor Kay Ivey has made it a priority to address the issues. Hiring more corrections officers and building two new 4,000-bed prisons has been at the top of her agenda. One prison in Elmore County is already online to open soon, but there's another one that still has to be built. And this past week, the Alabama Corrections Institution Finance Authority approved a $195 million bond issuance to partner with $600 million already in hand to pay for the new facility that will be located in Escambia County. The rub is that the first prison had multiple cost overruns and the price ballooned to some $125 million. Hopefully, lessons have been learned so that this prison can be opened and built without going back to the taxpayers. This has been A Minute with Paul DeMarco.

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0: 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Number one, Country WZOB. Sunny for the afternoon. Tonight, mostly clear. Overnight, low 72. For tomorrow, partly sunny. High of 94. For Thursday, sunny with a high of 93.

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0: Great to have you with us. Number one, Country WZOB. Sunny for the afternoon. Tonight, mostly clear. Overnight low 72. For tomorrow, partly sunny. High of 94. For Thursday, sunny with a high of 93.

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1: Statement in regard to his July 23rd arrest, he addressed an alcohol dependence following multiple back surgeries with a hope to return to CBS at some point soon. He's pled no contest to an OWI charge. Texas coach Steve Sarkisian, not a fan of college programs, trying to bring back professional players to their roster.
2: These players on all of our rosters, not just ours, have been working for 9 months. The fact that somebody out there is going to take a player on off of an NFL roster and tell somebody who's been doing it for 9 months, go kick rocks, that doesn't sit well with me. I think that's wrong.
1: Some fans, though, pointing out that the Longhorns have offensive lineman Cole Hudson projected to be a starter after taking part in minicamps with the Browns and Cowboys. A former TCU football player free on bond after being charged with assaulting a teammate. Jacob Fields allegedly punched and kicked fellow wideout Dozy Ezukanma, landing him in the hospital for 3 days. That's sports. I'm Frank Arity.
3: This is a minute with Paul DeMarco. Your quick look at Alabama politics. One of Alabama's chronic problems has been its prison system. Thus, Governor Kay Ivey has made it a priority to address the issues. Hiring more correction officers and building two new 4,000-bed prisons has been at the top of her agenda. One prison in Elmore County is already online to open soon, but there's another one that still has to be built. And this past week, the Alabama Corrections Institution Finance Authority approved a $195 million bond issuance to partner with $600 million already in hand to pay for the new facility that will be located in Escambia County. The rub is that the first prison had multiple cost overruns and the price ballooned to some $125 million. Hopefully, lessons have been learned so that this prison can be opened and built without going back to the taxpayers. This has been a minute with Paul DeMarco.

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1: 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So join us every morning for the Anniversary Club on WZOB. 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
2: 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The Youth Fishing Tournament will run from 1 to 3. Registration will be at noon at the lake office. There will be first, second, and third place prizes for the biggest fish and for the most fish. All fishing licenses and permits will be courtesy of the town of Sylvania. We will also supply fishing poles and tackles if you don't have any while supplies last. And there will be an antique tractor show. The town of Sylvania invites you to come out to Sylvania Lake on Monday, September 7th from 10 to 4 for all the festivities and a great day of fun. 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
0: Great to have you with us. Number one country WZOB. Sunny for the afternoon. Tonight, mostly clear. Overday, low 72. For tomorrow, partly sunny. High of 94. For Thursday, sunny with a high of 93.

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1: Fox News, I'm John Saucier. Treasury Secretary Scott Bessent speaking with Fox Business at the G20 Economic Summit in Asheville, North Carolina. About the ongoing conflict with Iran, Secretary Bessent says the United States will continue with its operation to target the Iranians economically to the point where they want to get a deal completed, adding this ongoing conflict is taking a massive toll on the Strait of Hormuz.
2: We can see the Iranians are trying to use the Strait of Hormuz as a choke point. It's not a choke point for the U.S., but it is a choke point for many, many other countries, and but you know, that will be bypassed in 2 years. In 2 years, the Strait of Hormuz will be like a worthless piece of water.
1: Rescue teams continue to search for thousands of people still missing after last week's catastrophic flash flooding in Nepal. The death toll is over 1,000 now. 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
0: We've got more of the best on the way on number one country WZOB. Mostly clear tonight of a day low 72. Tomorrow, partly sunny, high of 94. Thursday, sunny with a high of 93.

having Wednesday night services at the Fife Church of God starting at 10 a.m. for those on Wednesday who feel like can't get out at night, but they're having it 10 a.m. on Wednesday at the Fife Church of God at 10 a.m. in Fife, Alabama. Grief Share is a Christ-centered program that helps people apply biblical principles as they deal with emotions and life stresses following the death of a loved one. The video and curriculum feature respected Christian counselors and pastors who provide sound advice and guidance for navigating grief. The 13-week program being hosted by the Nazareth Baptist Church at 800 County Road 72 in Rainesville. The classes will start on Wednesday, August the 12th. Please call the church at 256-638-8787 and let them know that you're planning to attend. 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She has kidney cancer and trying to raise money and everything else for expenses and travel expenses back and forth to Children's Hospital. 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That's the benefit concert for Lexi Harris on August the 29th, beginning at 2:30 p.m. And that's your community calendar.

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0: 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Mostly clear tonight, of it a low 72. Tomorrow, partly sunny, high of 94. Thursday, sunny, with a high of 93.

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1: 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Friday and Saturday, September 18th and 19th, come celebrate Fort Payne's rich cultural and historical heritage with live music, fun activities for you and the kids, shopping, food exhibits, and historic tours. 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

0: We got the country. 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It's 6:34.
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0: 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Thursday, sunny with a high of 93.